0: depart.
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0: Pienso, mummo ia. 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
2: Let's do it.

0: was Slowly Slowly and their track Dinosaurs. And if you recognise the production, that was the producer of Anime, tonight's feature artist from Songcatcher, who's now put a different hat on. She's got her DJ hat on. different. So is that a mandolin or what's he playing?
1: Look, I don't know the secrets of this man.
0: He's capo on the 20th fret or something.
1: He's always doing something, but I love how kind of sparse, but also it's just very nice and melancholic and beautiful.
0: And just some tasty synth along the way to add a little bit of flavour.
1: There's always a tasty synth.
0: That's one of the things you can rely on.
1: Yeah. Or a few.
0: Okie dokie, where are we off to next?
1: Next up is Jen Buxton, who is, I don't know, if you're a sad woman in Australia in 10 years ago, you might know Jen Buxton, amazing folk artist.
0: Mm-hmm.
1: Don't Change Your Plans is the song.

0: that's Ball Rat singing about Charlie.
1: It's a beautiful song.
0: Very sweet. Clearly wasn't talking about me. You might be my angel. It's probably not me. It's probably not you either, mate.
2: No.
0: I don't want to be the bearer of bad news. Could be DJ Anna, but, you know, she's not Charlie. She's Anna.
1: But no, that's... Charlie's actually... I think the dog in the song, and the song's definitely about me, for sure. Next up, I'm thinking Sophia Menguida, who is playing my album launch. I feel very lucky to have her. She's an incredible songwriter, and this one is called Everyone I've Ever Loved.

T'as voulu voir Vierzon et on a vu Vierzon. T'as voulu voir Vesoul et on a vu Vesoul. T'as voulu voir Honfleur et on a vu Honfleur. T'as voulu voir Hambourg et on a vu Hambourg. 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

That was Worthless by D4VD from 2023 from his Petals to Thorns album. And the poem I want to pair that song with, or the situation about a second lost love, is this is another one by Housie from her book I Would Leave Me If I Could. And the poem's called Is There Somewhere Else? You arrive late, half smile on your face. Your tongue is thick. I love the taste. Welcome to my new place. Haven't seen you in a year. You come out of your skin. You're tripping on your sneakers. Beg, I let you in. I say, where have you been? You answer, where do I begin? You're coming early. I mean this figuratively. Demeanor is cautious, unprovocative. You're still so fucking talkative. Haven't told you in a while, but you're the reason for it all. You're a vital complication I never seem to resolve. I say, why all this silence? You are.

While the world grapples with climate change, research shows environmental sustainability holds growing importance for Australians. Last weekend, the Burnside City Council Enviro Expo opened its doors for the third consecutive year, attracting South Australians to the community event centred on eco-friendly activities, sustainability and green living solutions. Radio Adelaide was on the ground and spoke with Coordinator of Environmental Sustainability at City of Burnside, Dr. Philip Roteman. He says the event plays an important role engaging and empowering community on environmental matters. Importance for Australians. Last weekend, the Burnside City Council Enviro Expo opened its doors for the third consecutive year, attracting South Australians to the community event centred on eco-friendly activities, sustainability and green living solutions. Radio Adelaide was on the ground and spoke with Coordinator of Environmental Sustainability at City of